0: It's the 8 o'clock block. One-hit wonders of the 80s as advertised, and just getting underway here, of course, The Breakfast Club with Stephen Bray on drums, and he was the former boyfriend of Madonna.
1: Yes, I remember that, and he's been on a lot of different albums. You'd be surprised how many he's produced.
0: And Madonna was their drummer in the late 70s.
1: Oh, you beat me to it.
0: Oh, sorry.
1: That's quite all right.
0: And our lead track, and by the way, that reached, number seven back in the summer of 87, like late spring, early summer of 87.
1: Right.
0: And, that song was all over Hot Hits in particular. So
1: yes, it was.
0: And Patrice Rushen, we had Forget Me Nots from 82. I remember hearing that song when I was getting my braces tightened at the orthodontist. So
1: fond memory.
0: Yeah, for real. Anyway, but what a great song. That was summer of 82. That peaked at number 23. And just scratching the surface. And it's another hour of community curated music. And get involved, 215-674-8002. And right now we're going to go to 1980, Rocky Burnett from, I believe, Memphis, Tennessee. I believe.
1: Yes.
0: Yep. And I believe the nephew of Dorsey Burnett. And something like that.
1: Johnny Burnett, too.
0: Oh, that's true, too. But this is Rocky. And Rocky Burnett. Yeah. Oh, yeah. Didn't Johnny Burnett sing You're 16?
1: Yes, he did.
0: Okay, there we go. All right, well, this
1: it's
0: is...
1: a small world.
0: Yeah, but this is Rocky's... 1980, this reached number 8. And what a great tune. And you don't hear it too often. But you're going to hear it now. This is Tired of Toeing the Line. Rocky Burnett, as we roll on with One Hit Wonders of the 80s. Tonight's 8 o'clock block on RDV. Primetime, 70s, 80s, and more.

0: And, of course, the late Patrick Swayze featuring Wendy Frazier from Dirty Dancing. She's Like the Wind. And, yeah, we're just scratching the surface here, Martin Murphy. And we're just getting started.
1: There's a lot under that surface,
0: we're just getting underway in tonight's 8 o'clock block. So, yeah, that's just great stuff. And, yeah, great movie, too. That movie was like a box office smash.
1: Well, you know, nobody puts Baby in the Corner.
0: This is true. Nobody puts Martin Murphy in the corner either. Yeah,
1: well, so. I can't say that, but.
0: Yeah, but I'm actually just taking a quick peek here. And I want to see where that peaked. I think it peaked. Let me see. It peaked at number 3.
1: Oh, was it 3?
0: Yeah, it peaked at number 3 for 3 weeks. So, yeah, there it is. Yeah, we lost him way too soon. Lost him at the age of 57 back in 2009.
1: Wow.
0: Wow, just absolutely crazy. Hard to believe it's been that long.
1: It is. Yeah, definitely.
0: And also in other movies, I believe he was in, obviously Ghost was a big one. Point Break, I believe he was in that too.
1: Roadhouse.
0: Yeah. So, the list goes on and on. So.
1: It does.
0: Yeah, but Ghost was another box office smash. That was, yeah. But anyway. All right, and we also had in the set Tired of Toeing the Line, Rocky Burnett from 1980. That peaked at number 8. And then Breakfast Club right on track, and Forget Me Not's Patrice Rushen as she celebrates her 72nd birthday today. So, yeah, another birthday club holdover for you right here on the big show. Yeah, on the way for us, yeah, Martin's going to be behind the scenes and bringing you the music. And, yeah, we'll still both be here, but, yeah, Martin's going to get a christening. So
1: hopefully you can't tell the difference.
0: Yeah, maybe not, but, hey, you know what? Paul McCartney sang his first song. Elvis sang his first song. Martin's going to play his first song.
1: And
0: so there it is.
1: I guarantee you I will not sing a song.
0: There you go.
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5: I'm Dr. Zachary. 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

0: Yeah, the one-hit wonders. Yeah, we're pumping them out for this 8 o'clock block and hope you're enjoying them. Martin Murphy, pushing the buttons and bringing you the tunes.
1: And nothing blew up.
0: Yeah, this is true. Not at all. And good stuff there. And, of course, the one-hit wonder for Kaja Gugu from 83, Too Shy. Toni Basil, who just celebrated her 83rd trip around the sun.
1: Wow.
0: And so that makes her what? That made her what? 39 or 40 when she?
1: Yeah,
0: 39 or 40 when she did that the Mickey video.
1: Well, she choreographed a lot of the videos in the 80s that came out at the beginning, like Talking Heads. She did some Rolling Stone videos. She was pretty active before that.
0: Yeah, and she's local. I believe she's from the area too. Oh, so
1: that I did not know.
0: Yeah, I think like the Chestnut Hill area, but don't quote me on that. We'll have to do our crack research on that. And Pete C is just entering the building with another night of good stuff, Pete. Oh, the song I heard while shopping. I got a good one. I got a good suggestion for you. I don't know if you're going to have it, but
2: go for it.
0: The Killing Moon, Echo and the Bunnymen.
2: Ooh.
0: I guess where I was working yesterday. I was working at doing a sprinkler inspection at a Halloween store. You know,
2: nice.
0: Yeah. You know, it's you know the store Halloween and yeah. Then of and then the Father, Son, and the Holy Spirit. Anyway, so anyhow,
2: no advertising. Very good.
0: Yeah. Anyhow, yeah. But Pete. The song I heard while shopping, of course, his big feature and the Yacht Rock throwback and. Bet you knew the song never existed. I think I got that right. And yeah, so he's wearing a King shirt. Is that like from the limo service?
2: King Records.
0: King Records.
1: I thought it was King Records.
0: I thought for some reason that was King Limousine. But anyway, yeah. But anyhow, Well, look at all this product placement here. Oh boy, I better stop. This is a non-commercial station. Anyway, What did we also have? We had Putting on the Ritz, Taco, Gary Numan and Cars, and two songs with the word "whip" in the title. Whip It from Devo, and I did not know that they were a one-hit wonder all this time.
1: Yeah, they had some other videos out, but they didn't make the top. Top 100. Well,
0: yeah.
1: Satisfaction.
0: Yeah, top 40.
1: Did make the top 100.
0: No, but yeah, but absolutely. But so many memorable songs they bring, you know. And then Daz Band, Let It Whip, and then You Are All Caught Up. And 10 minutes in front of the hour of 9 o'clock, and Pete C's coming up. And yes, Martin Murphy, you've got a CBB for us. Yeah, you know what? Let's hit this message first, and we'll come right back to you. Hang on.
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0: RDVFM, always highlighting your community. Martin, thank you very much. We're going to get on out of here and make room for Pete C. And, of course, I almost said the Rock and Roll Pizza Show, the After Hours Cafe. And as I said, hey, it's been a lot of fun, but we got to run or something like that. I don't know. It's been real fun. We got to. I forget. It was a cliche, but anyway.
1: Well, thanks for letting me play.
0: I'll get back to you with that. Okay. Yeah, thanks for letting you play. Okay. So anyway, it's all good. But anyway, thank you, Martin. And yes, you'll be back in 2 weeks.
1: Yes, I will.
0: Yep.
1: Be.
0: So very good. So, and then yeah, shout out to the Wine and Spirit Store for having us on. That is awesome. And at the Promenade.
1: Good night, everybody.
0: And, yes. Good night. God bless. And Pete C. is on the way next. Stay there.
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Good evening, everyone, and welcome to another edition of the After Hours Cafe here on the Delaware Valley Radio Network. Speed C with you here till midnight tonight. Thank you, Charlie. Great mix of music from the 50s through the 80s. And that is Philadelphia's first rock and roll star right there, God rest his soul. That's Charlie Gracie. And from a CD he put out on Abco Records back in 2011, a song called Back to Philadelphia. And the album is called For the Love of Charlie. He actually autographed the CD for me. Pretty cool. Thanks, Charlie. God bless you. Great stuff there from Charlie Gracie, Philly's own right there. Before that, we did Eddie Floyd and Knock on Wood. And also, kicking off the set, in honor of his heavenly birthday back on September the 18th, we did Jimmy Rogers and Honeycomb. Again, it's Pete C. with you here on RDV Radio. Great mix of music, 50s through the 80s, coming up for you tonight. We have your Yacht Rock throwback in just about 10 minutes, around 9:20. We'll do your Song I Heard While Shopping at 9:35. Your 10 o'clock party pack tonight. Again, we might start a little bit earlier before 10. We'll see. At 10:10, we'll do your Bet You Didn't Know This Song Existed. At 10:20, we'll do your Twin Spin. And then, of course, we have your 11 o'clock free-for-all coming up at, you guessed it, 11 o'clock. Hey, great win for the Phillies today. It's one down and a bunch to go. So, you know, Atlanta's a tough team, but, you know, if we can get the offense going and we get another great performance, a pitching performance tomorrow, maybe we're talking about a Phillies victory in a second-round series against the Dodgers next week. But we'll see, one game at a time. Let's rock and roll here until midnight tonight here on RDV Radio. How about another Philly artist celebrating a birthday? Coming up on October the 3rd, Philly's own Chubby Checker. We're going to do the twist here on RDVFM.

0: Great song there from his 1977 self-titled album. It's Peter Gabriel right there in Salisbury Hill here on RDV Radio. It's Pete C. again, back with you here every Wednesday night from 9 to midnight doing the After Hours Cafe. Again, we play a lot of great songs that really don't hear on radio anymore, and that's what we try to do for each and every week. Give you something a little different, but something still enjoyable for your ears, of course, to enjoy and listen to. Also in that set, we did The Twist from Chubby Checker, taking you back to the early 60s, the days of Cameo Parkway, Philly's own. Ernest Evans, otherwise known as Chubby Checker, his birthday coming up on October the 3rd. Hope you enjoyed that, and we're going to take our first break here of the show and come right back with your Yacht Rock throwback tonight, and we'll tell you about that in a second. It's a group I'm pretty excited to play because I really don't hear them on the radio anymore, or if at all. So we will get to that right after this. Also want to tell you, as we check the RDV Community Bulletin Board, that coming up on Saturday, November the 7th, from 1 to 3 p.m., take a tour of Laurel Hill West, highlighting notable members of the Army, Navy, and Marine Corps. 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And that's a message from your RDV Community Bulletin Board. We will take a quick break and come right back after this with your Yacht Rock throwback. And tonight we're going to hear from, they are kind of light rock and country from the 70s and 80s. But this is actually a top 40 remix of one of their hits. And we're talking about the band Restless Heart. Remember them? We are going to hear one of their big hits that radio has seemed to have forgot, or radio, I should say, has forgotten about. We'll do that right after the break as the After Hours Cafe continues next here on RDV Radio.
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0: my girl, it make me act so funny, make me spend my money, make me feel real loose, like a long neck goose, I like a girl. Oh, baby, that's what I like.
1: What's that, honey?
0: Pick you up at 8, and don't be late.
1: But, baby, I ain't got no money.

0: 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Oh, baby, that's what I like!
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0: From the classic Abbey Road, the Beatles right there here on RDV Radio, the After Hours Cafe. We did Oh Darling. Before that, Chantilly Lace from the Big Bopper, J.P. Richardson. That song actually hit the charts this week back in 1958. It was September the 29th for that big hit from the Big Bopper. And in honor of his heavenly birthday before that, today, as a matter of fact, September 30th, we did Goody Goody from Frankie Lyman, of course, from Frankie Lyman and the Teenagers. Had a really tough time when his voice, you know, when he became of age, a young man, let's say, without using the word, and his voice started to change, and you know, he never sounded the same. I think he still had a great voice, but I think it affected him because all of his hit records were, you know, as a young kid, 13, 14 years old. And then your Yacht Rock throwback tonight was the top 40 mix of a Restless Heart. Tell Me What You Dream. Remember them, Chris? Restless Heart.
1: You don't
0: hear them on the radio anymore too much. So that was the Yacht Rock throwback tonight. We're getting ready to do our song I heard while shopping, which everybody loves.
1: Was that early 90s, Pete? I'm trying to remember. I think that was like, that would have been like 91 maybe? Or 92?
0: Restless Heart. That was...
1: Or could have even been 93.
0: I want to see the... Of course, I'm not finding it right now. I want to see the 80s.
1: I might be wrong.
0: I
1: think it's early 90s, as a matter of fact.
0: Yeah, you... They write this so small on the label. I'll have to look it up. Yeah, you're right. I think it was 93. I think the 45 says 93. So you might even be right about that. Oh, gotta love live radio, folks, right? Do my research ahead of time.
1: Yeah, it's...
0: yeah, you know.
1: I had this. Yeah, the song was it was released in 92, I think. Yeah.
0: There we go. Yeah, I had that on a 45. I hadn't played the top 40 mix before. I think they made it sound a little less.
1: I'm sorry. The 45 was released February 22nd, 1993.
0: There you go.
1: So there it is.
0: All right. So we got some Restless Heart there, and you're doing a 90s block coming up, aren't you? In the next couple weeks. Oh, you're going to make me on, Chris, and the show's just starting, bud.
1: Apologies.
0: Come on, man.
1: Yeah, next Wednesday night, we're going to do a full 8 o'clock block of 90s one-hit wonders.
0: Oh, there's so many good ones,
1: and
0: too.
1: And you know what? And normally, because I had already kind of committed to it on air, we did the 80s one-hit wonders.
0: That's right,
1: tonight,
0: this is the fifth Wednesday
1: because
0: of the month.
1: It's the fifth Wednesday. Yeah. So, once again, I kind of failed in my delivery, but... We'll make it up to you next week.
0: Oh yeah.
1: Well,
0: yeah,
1: that also happened in late July. I had a fifth Wednesday, and then, but it was the MTV. We're approaching the MTV 45th anniversary, so that kind of superseded
0: that.
1: It, and then we moved the 90s back a week. So.
0: Oh sure.
1: Yeah, but yeah, looking forward to another hour of community curated music. The listeners, they know their stuff.
0: Yeah, they do.
1: They,
0: we have great
1: own
0: listeners
1: the ball,
0: here.
1: You know, and. Yeah, and they're very important listeners, and
0: of course,
1: yeah, remember we are fundraising very, very soon. But you know, you could go on any time wrv.org, become a member of our station, and click on donate.
0: Guest DJ for a $250 donation, you can sit behind the microphone live. We don't pre-record you.
1: Be like Kara Catalese. She paid $250 for DJ for an hour. Be like Martin Murphy. He
0: paid
1: twice.
0: Just here.
1: He just paid twice for DJ for an hour. So, and now Martin's maybe joining the staff. So that's why you're hearing a little more of Martin.
0: There you go. Great stuff to look forward to here. And we hope everyone is enjoying, of course, the, I guess, more expanded format. I wouldn't call it change. I call it expanded, where we, of course, we, you know, we stick with the big band, which is our roots. And, of course, we now, you know, now we're playing oldies, 50s, 60s, even a touch of the 70s during the day, just to spice it up a little bit. And, you know, sounding great so far. So I'm looking forward to moving forward with that.
1: Yeah, it was a move that needed to be made. So, just my humble opinion on it.
0: Gotcha. So we are going to get right back to the music. Of course, everyone's favorite now song I heard while shopping. We're going to take you back to 1979. This is one of the Talking Heads' early albums. I want to say it's their second or third. The album's called Fear of Music. And this song we're going to play, I actually heard this, I forget where I was, but I heard this a couple of weeks ago. And the song is called I, Zimbra. And when I researched it, I don't think the song is actually about anything. It's just a bunch of, at least what the research said, a bunch of kind of nonsensical sounding words that kind of describe, you know, how chaotic the world actually is, whether it's back then or now. So
1: that reminds me.
0: Find that interesting.
1: It's actually a B-side. I forget what the B-side is, but the album Remain in Light, which I think is probably, that might have been the best work. That might have been Talking Head. That might have been their best work.
0: Yeah.
1: You know, obviously, Stop Making Sense.
0: That's their classic.
1: Epic. But Remain in Light, criminally underrated. and The Great Curve was a B-side. I would love to tell you what the A-side was. It's not coming to me right now, but...
0: We'll have to look that up. This is the album
1: Great Curve, it's just a lot of chaos, layers upon layers upon layers. The production quality,
0: I'm sure that's what
1: second
0: they did.
1: To none. It was just cutting-edge production back then, so...
0: That's what they did. Oh, yeah. No, this is from the album Fear of Music. This is I, Zimbra from the Talking Heads, your song I heard while shopping featured tonight here on the After Hours Cafe on RDV Radio.

0: It's the After Hours Cafe here on RDV Radio. Pete C with you until midnight tonight. Again, a great mix of music from the 50s through the 80s. A lot of songs that terrestrial radio has long since forgotten about, like that one, country superstar Lynn Anderson and her big hit Rose Garden in honor of her heavenly birthday back on September the 26th. If that sample in the middle sounded familiar, even if you don't know the original song, The line in the chorus, it was actually sampled in the 1980s hit by Con Can called I Beg Your Pardon. And that's the vocals that they sample in the middle of that tune and throughout. That was Lynn Anderson's Rose Garden that they used. Before that, we did Jerry Lee Lewis with his version of Good Rockin' Tonight. And that's from a CD I recently picked up called Sun Records Sings Elvis Presley. And, of course, it's all classic artists doing Elvis songs. Jerry Lee Lewis, Little Junior Parker, Carl Perkins, of course, doing Blue Suede Shoes. It was written for Elvis, and Elvis turned it down, and Carl Perkins made it a number one hit. Jerry Lee Lewis does Jailhouse Rock on here. He does a couple songs. Johnny Cash is on here a couple times as well. So really good album compilation put out by Sun Records called Sun Records Sings Elvis Presley. And that's what I took that from. We did The Babies Back on My Feet Again, and we did I, Zimbra from the Talking Heads as part of your song I heard while out and about shopping feature tonight. Again, it's Pete C. We're here with you. We'll take a quick break and come back with your party pack. I think we're going to start a little bit early tonight. We've got a few extra party songs we want to throw in for you. So we'll take this quick break and then come right back, again, rocking and rolling with our 10 o'clock party pack tonight. But first, I want to tell you that Central Bucks High School Class of 1966 will hold their 60th reunion this coming October 3rd, which is this weekend, this Saturday, from noon to 3 p.m. at the Spring Mill Country Club in Ivyland. And for additional information, contact cb1966.org, cb1966.org. And again, the cost is $30 per person for the Central Bucks High School Class of 1966. God bless you, folks. We'll take a quick break and come back with your party pack right after this here on RDV Radio.
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It's RDB Radio closing out your 10 o'clock party pack tonight. We did Huey Piano Smith and the Clowns right there. You know them for their big hits, Rockin' Pneumonia and the Boogie Woogie Flu. And Don't You Just Know It? That one was called Talk to Me, Baby. Wanted to play that one for you tonight. Also in that party pack, you heard Philly's own Tony Basil. Yeah, she's from the Philly area. And her big hit, Mickey, from right around 1981. Her birthday back on September the 22nd. So I'm about a week and a half late for that one. We also heard Tiffany's I Think We're Alone Now. And her birthday coming up on October the 2nd. And then we kicked off with Patrice Rushen and Forget Me Nots, sampled in the Men in Black tune from Will Smith. And her birthday today, September the 30th. Now you're all caught up on the music. One thing I did fail to mention earlier, when I played our Yacht Rock throwback song, I was talking to Chris about it, by Restless Heart. That was for Greg Jennings, a member of the band, his birthday coming up on October the 2nd. So definitely wanted to mention that. Don't forget, we have your Twin Spin coming up in about 10 minutes. I think you're really going to enjoy this because this kind of odd group, if you will, really doesn't get radio play ever. And I wish their music was more readily available on streaming platforms and things like that. And it's in honor of their creator's birthday, so heavenly birthday. So we'll tell you about that in about 10 minutes from now. But right now, it's time for our Bet You Didn't Know This Song Existed feature. And I recently discovered this group, even though they released an album back in the early 2000s, right around 2000, 2001. And if you listen to interviews back then between, say, 98 and 1998 and 2002, there was so much great music coming out that you'd only hear one or two albums from a group, and then they would either get dropped by the label or they would move on, just because the music business back then was so saturated. And unfortunately, I think this group fell into that bucket, I guess, if you will, because they're a really, really good group. They're from Los Angeles, California, and they're a power pop-influenced rock quartet, and they draw their inspiration from the 60s and 70s and even into the early 80s. And I'm talking about a band called Supremium. So the word premium with the letters S and U in front of it. They put out an album called Tales back around 2001, and then it actually was re-released 4 or 5 years ago with 5 extra bonus tracks. And again, if you like the Beatles, if you like Elvis Costello, that whole kind of genre of music, power pop, I think you're really going to like these guys. Fun fact about them, they are a quartet featuring Bruce Witkin, Kaz Candler, Doug Nahori, and Rob Clonal. And Bruce Witkin, their lead vocalist, bassist, and guitarist, he originally moved to L.A. with Johnny Depp, and he also played in Adam Ant's backing band. So some fun facts about this group. We're going to play an album, we're going to play the full album. We're going to play one song from that Tales album from Supremium. And the song is called If Not For You. I think you're going to enjoy this if you like the power pop sound. Again, this is Supremium from their album Tales and If Not For You. Here on the After Hours Cafe, your Bet You Didn't Know This Song Existed feature, here on RDV Radio.

0: your music, your memories. RTV Radio right here. It's Pete C with you here till midnight tonight. Great mix of music from the 50s through the 80s doing the After Hours Cafe. That, of course, the great Sean Cassidy, his birthday back on September the 27th. We did his big hit, That's Rock and Roll. And, of course, on his greatest hits CD, there's a bunch of really, really good cover songs that he does, too. We also did Supremium as part of your Bet You Didn't Know This Song Existed feature from their album Tales, spelled T-A-L-E-S. We did their song If Not For You. And again, their vocalist, Bruce Witkin, actually played in Adam Ant's backing band. So how about that? Pretty cool stuff here. Hope you enjoy it here on RDV. And we're going to take a quick break here. But before we do, we're going to check the RDV community bulletin board here in just a second. And, you know, as I said, keeping fingers crossed that Phillies can pick up a win tomorrow and move on and play the Dodgers. And, you know, I mean, we'll see what happens from there. But until then, we'll have your Twin Spin coming up right after the break, which we'll tell you about that in a second. And we had a request for some Patsy Cline. We'll actually get to some Patsy Cline here before the 11 o'clock hour. And I had a listener ask me about that Jerry Lee Lewis cover that I played of Good Rockin' Tonight. And by the way, that, of course, in honor of Jerry Lee Lewis's heavenly birthday, which was celebrated recently. I just had it in front of me. I don't know where it went. But I have it here somewhere. But yeah, Jerry Lee Lewis's heavenly birthday was back on yesterday, September the 29th. And we played a cover of Good Rockin' Tonight from a compilation that was just released recently called Sun Records Sings Elvis Presley. You can pick that up either on CD or vinyl, I believe it's available on, if you're interested. So let's check the RDV community bulletin board here, and then we're going to tell you about our twin spin that I think you're really going to like. You know, you don't get to hear this group's music on the radio, if ever, so we want to bring it to you here tonight. Let's take you over to Horsham. Graham Park, Graham spelled G-R-A-E-M-E. Graham Park is hosting a Lunch and Learn, the Revolutionary War in Bucks. And Bucks and Montgomery counties on Wednesday, October the 7th. That's coming up soon, from 10 a.m. to 2 p.m. Join historian Michael Jessberger for a waffle breakfast presentation on the Revolution as it happened here in our own backyards, and a hot catered lunch, followed by a tour of the Keith House, if you wish. Tickets are $42 per person, or early registration is $36 per person. And that was actually through September the 16th, so you missed the early registration. But tickets are still available. They're $42 per person. Graham Park is located at 859 County Line Road in Horsham. To buy tickets or for more information, contact their website, Graham Park, G-R-A-E-M-E, park.org, or call 215-343-0965, 215-343-0965. And that's a message here from your RDV community bulletin board. And coming up right after the break, Jim Henson's heavenly birthday was back on September the 24th. And we're actually going to play two in a row from the Muppets coming up right after the break. And I know my good buddy Mike Felcher, who I think is listening out there tonight still, I'll play one or two of these songs here for him. And he might actually be, who knows, might be a future RDV radio DJ here in the near future. So stay tuned for more information on that. But we'll take a quick break in the meantime and come right back with more of the After Hours Cafe, including your twin spin from the Muppets right after this on RDV.
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Admission is charged. 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

Good tune. The RDV Radio Network here. It's Pete C. with you doing the After Hours Cafe. And that's Benny King in honor of his heavenly birthday back on September the 28th. We did First Taste of Love, one of his Atco singles. Before that, we're having some fun tonight, right? We did a twin spin from The Muppets in honor of Jim Henson's heavenly birthday back on September the 24th. We did Rainbow Connection and Moving Right Along, of course, sung by, Kermit and Fozzie. I'll get that right. And interestingly enough, I took that from a compilation that was released in, I want to say back in the mid to late 80s. I have this on LP somewhere, and I kind of digitized it and made a CD of it. It's a great compilation called Favorite Songs from Jim Henson's Muppets. It was available as a 2-LP set on Silver Eagle Records, I think was the label. And I really wish they would re-release music like this, whether it be on vinyl, whether it be on CD. You might be able to get it digitally, but I feel like there's not enough Muppets music out there. And I think with the newer generation, I think they'd enjoy, you know, the throwbacks, hearing things like that. But we did play two in a row from the Muppets. We heard Moving Right Along and Rainbow Connection. And it's Pete C. with you, so let's keep rocking and rolling. This one's for Peggy listening out there tonight. She wanted to hear some Patsy Cline. Hey, why not? Here's Heartaches here on RDV.

0: This is RDV Radio. Pete C. doing the After Hours Cafe with you here till midnight tonight. We're more than halfway through the show already. It's flying by. And I hope you're enjoying the music out there. We just heard Tommy Boyce and Bobby Hart in honor of Tommy Boyce's birthday, heavenly birthday, I should say, on September the 29th. We did I Wonder What She's Doing Tonight. We also did Sleeping Beauty by The Innocents. The Innocents were Kathy Young's backup band, if you remember Kathy Young's big hit, 1,000 Stars. Before that, we did Freddie Jackson. How about some early 90s, late 80s, early 90s R&B there? What a voice, too. His birthday coming up on October the 2nd. We did Rock Me Tonight for Old Time's Sake. We did Lindsey Buckingham, of course, a prominent member of Fleetwood Mac. His birthday coming up on October the 3rd. We did his hit Trouble. And then we also heard, for Peggy listening out there, we did Patsy Cline and Heartaches, one of her... I don't want to say lesser-known tunes, but you know, one you don't hear too often on the radio anymore, if at all. And that's what we try to do here for you each and every day here on the RDV Radio Network. And we're going to take you can tell it's been a long day when I stumble over my words, right? We are going to take a quick break and come right back with more great music, including your 11 o'clock free-for-all, where it's just more of a great variety of music. And we have a ton of it lined up for you over here. I'm looking at the stack of music I got here. And we are set, stacked, and ready to go for your 11 o'clock hour. But before then, let's get a quick check here of the RDV Community Bulletin Board and take you out to Newtown. Come enjoy a celebration of quilting at the Newtown Quilters Guild biennial quilt show on Saturday and Sunday, November 14th and 15th from 10 a.m. to 4 p.m. at Newtown Middle School. 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And that's a message here from your RDV Community Bulletin Board. We are going to step aside here for just a quick second and come right back with more great music. And don't forget, top of the hour, your 11 o'clock free-for-all as we head down the final hour here of the After Hours Cafe tonight on the Delaware Valley Radio Network. 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

That's an English pop group from the early 80s. They're called Bucks Fizz, F-I-Z-Z, like Bucks County and then the word fizz, two separate words there. And the song was called Piece of the Action. They seem to get forgotten too, unfortunately. Great song. Hope you enjoyed that here on RDV. Before that, My Girl from the Temptations, a song that needs no introduction. We also did Houses of Rockin' from Stevie Ray Vaughan. And I kind of did, a baseball connection to that song. That was featured in one of the Major League movies. I want to say it was either Major League 1 or 2. And that was for Stevie Ray Vaughan's Heavenly Birthday coming up on October the 3rd. A beautiful tune before the top of the hour. Vincent Starry Starry Night from Don McLean in honor of his birthday, October the 2nd. Of course, Don McLean was the one who wrote and performed American Pie that everybody knows. But beautiful tune right there. It always gets me. And then Bless You from Tony Orlando kicked that extra long set off. And that was Without Dawn. That was Tony Orlando solo from back around 1961. Here on the After Hours Cafe, again, it's Pete C. with you. We are going to keep rocking and rolling. We're in the beginning stages of the 11 o'clock free-for-all tonight. Want to get to as much music as we can. And we'll take you back here for one of the classics. How about some Johnny Mathis? His birthday today, September the 30th. And here's his big hit, Chances Are. Sing along if you know it here on RDV Radio.

0: Tell you what, it's songs like that I wish you heard on the radio more. That's Sting, of course, lead singer of The Police, and then had a great solo career in the mid-80s, even into the 90s. And I think he actually is still recording as well. We did All This Time from Sting, his birthday coming up on October the 2nd. We also did Johnny Mathis, Chances Are, his birthday today, September the 30th. It's the After Hours Cafe here on the Delaware Valley Radio Network. Pete C with you here till midnight tonight as we rock and roll here into the night. It's live local late night radio. And we got some more great music coming up for you. Nice mix of music between now and midnight. So we hope you'll stay tuned. As we check the RDV Community Bulletin Board, we tell you that Bountiful Acres is hosting its annual Pumpkin Harvest Festival every Saturday and Sunday from 10 a.m. to 4 p.m. now through Sunday, October 25th, located at 5074, that's 5074 York Road in Hollycong. Bountiful Acres is one of the few local destinations in Bucks County that grows its own pumpkins on site. 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And that's a message from your RDV Community Bulletin Board. We will take a quick break here, step aside here on the Delaware Valley Radio Network, and we'll get right back to more music and a soap opera star that had a number 2 hit back in 1985 starts our next set right after this here on RDV Radio.
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That's a good friend of the show, Joel Katz. And still recording music, I believe, as a matter of fact. And that's from his Street Corner Entertainment. It's on a Street Corner Entertainment 45. And it's a song called No More Like Me. And Stevie Dunham, who is the owner of that label, Street Corner Entertainment, sent me that 45. It's on multicolored vinyl. And good stuff. Good stuff right there here on RDV Radio. Kind of, you know, the sound of the past. Before that, we also did, let's see what was in that set. All I Need from Jack Wagner. And Jack Wagner was a soap opera star. And he starred in multiple, I believe it was General Hospital, Santa Barbara, and I want to say The Bold and the Beautiful was the other one, but I could be I could be wrong about that. But again, that's a song you don't hear too often on the radio anymore, if at all. Was a big hit for him. I think it went to number two on the Billboard Top 100. So it was a big hit for him. So yeah, General Hospital, Santa Barbara, The Bold and the Beautiful, and I believe he had a starring role in the TV show Melrose Place back in the 90s too. So there you go. Some good stuff right there. Hope you enjoyed it. It's Pete C with you. Another 25 minutes or so of this edition of the After Hours Cafe. Let's keep it rocking and rolling. Actually, I should probably cue up the right song, right? That's the one I wanted. The Rolling Stones, Let's Spend the Night Together. Sounds like I need sleep, right? It's the RDV Radio Network.

0: What a beautiful song there from Meatloaf's album Bat Out of Hell, of course, in honor of his heavenly birthday back on September 27th. There's Heaven Can Wait. Also in that extra long set, we did Pick Up the Pieces from the Average White Band. We did Blessing of Love from the Rivieras. That alternative early 90s tune you heard back there was Paper Book by the Hard Soul Poets. Hard to find on CD for some reason. Great band, though. We did and we kicked it off with Let's Spend the Night Together from the Rolling Stones. Folks, thanks so much for listening to this and every edition of the After Hours Cafe here on the Delaware Valley Radio Network. Stay tuned. We have the music you grew up with, great memories, doo-wop, rock and roll, rhythm and blues all night long for you. And then Dan Troilo is in for Rick Michael in the morning for Wake Up and Live from 8 a.m. to noon. As we close out the month of September here on RDV and start the month of October in just about 5 or 6 minutes or so. And again, go Phils. You know, hopefully they pull out a win tomorrow, and we're talking about a series with the Dodgers next week, but one thing at a time. Before we say goodnight, let's check the RDV Community Bulletin Board here. And I tell you that Peddler's Village is hosting its annual Scarecrows in the Village tradition. 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God bless everybody. Stay safe. Go Phils. Thanks for listening, and we'll talk to you again next week for another edition of the After Hours Cafe. Good night, everybody.
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2: 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The 50s. The 60s. The 70s. And finally, the 80s. Thank you, and good night.

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0: Stand by, Senator. Remember, on this record, we're trying to answer Senator McKinley's hit record. And, George, you have a word here?
1: All right, Senator, this one's for the Democrats, so let's really hear it.
2: All right, I think I'm about as ready as I'm ever going to be.
0: Okay, stand by. This is Wild Thing, take 72. Senator?

0: You make my heart sing. You make everything groovy. Wild thing. A wild thing, I think I love you. But I want to know for sure. Come on and hold me tight. I love you, yes. How's that, guys? Is that about
1: it? Pretty close, Senator. A little less stuttering, please, all right? A little more of a liberal interpretation, Senator. Can you do that? And watch the pronunciation of the word heart.
0: Wild thing.
1: That's perfect, Senator. Lay it on it now.
0: You make my heart sing.
1: It's really coming along, Senator.
0: You make everything groovy. Yes. Wild thing. All right, Teddy on the ocarina, let's go. Tempo, Teddy, tempo.
1: Senator, we're going to have to get these kids out of the studio.
0: I'm sorry, Ethel, you want to... The kids are stepping on the musicians, Ethel. Get them out of the recording studio now, I think. Yes. Eunice, a little more tempo there, please.
1: Senator, do you feel comfortable now?
0: I certainly do,
1: okay,
0: yes.
1: Just stand by. We're coming up to you now.
0: A wild thing. I think you move me.
1: That's beautiful, Senator. The kids will love it.
0: But I want to know for sure.
1: That's it. Bear down.
0: Come on and hold me tight.
1: A little more Boston soul, Senator.
0: You move me, yes.
1: All right, Senator, now let's get a big finish here now.
0: All right,
1: when you get the group going.
0: Family now.
1: Yes,
0: you
1: get them going.
0: All right. Yeah.
1: Here comes the good stuff, Senator, so really get into it and just think of the words. Here it comes. Stand by. Ready?
0: Oh, come on, wild thing.
1: Not so ruthless, Senator.
0: You make my heart sing.
1: That's it. Snap your fingers, Senator.
0: All right.
1: That's
0: come
1: it.
0: Back to New York, wild thing.
1: That's it.
0: Press ahead, wild thing. Think young, wild thing.

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0: satanic the truth. Yeah. Now say what I say. Yeah. You know it's the truth. Yeah. You know it's the truth. Whoa. Satanic the truth. Yeah. Every day is the truth.
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is dedicated to some people with whom I had the pleasure of spending over half the years I've lived till now, when we've come to our fork in the road. And though our feet may travel a different path from now on, I want them to know how I feel about them, and that I wish them well.

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Their One Flew Over the Cuckoo's Nest runs September 25th through October the 10th. This is the unforgettable story of a mental hospital and its inhabitants. When a brash new inmate arrives, the rigid program of the ward, headed by tyrannical Nurse Ratchet, is thrown up for grabs. In a world where sanity means conformity and following the rules is the only way to survive, One Flew Over the Cuckoo's Nest is a powerful exploration of both the beauty and the danger of being an original. Tickets are available at townandcountryplayers.org or by calling 215-348-7566 or in person at the box office. 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

0: That was Buddy Rich leading that band with I'll Never Be the Same. Dan Troilo here on the early morning shift, bringing you some cool music from the 30s, 40s, even some early jazz from the 20s. Sit tight, stay tuned, we'll get there, all right? Before that, we heard Lionel Hampton in a double shot. He did Tempo and Swing and Stardust, and we started off the hour with Tommy Dorsey's Started All Over Again. A look now at the WRDV bulletin board. The last open boating day of the season at the Glen Ford Mansion at 55001 Grant Avenue in Philadelphia is Saturday, October 24th from noon until 3. This will be a walk-up, first-come, first-served event. There will be canoes, kayaks, rowboats available for guests to explore the Poquessing Creek and the Delaware River. Open to all ages, minors must be accompanied by an adult. The meeting point for boaters will be behind the carriage house. For more information, contact Robert DiTommaso at 215-632-5330, extension 14. Weather could cause a last-minute cancellation, so please check the website or social media. Welcome to the 21st century for any updates. All right, that's a note from the Community Bulletin Board here at WRDV.
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There he goes, Misbehaving, to start off a little bit of music there. That's a group, Irving Aronson did that, and his group is called The Commanders. That checks in from 1928. Some early music for us here on a Thursday morning, right? Anyway, Teresa from South Philly checked in. She'd like to hear a little Glenn Miller. And here we go.

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1: 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POISE has assisted in getting legislation passed at the state and federal level, which has successfully helped push back those promoting steroid use. Protect Our Youth from Steroids is an official endorser of the Rodchenkov Anti-Doping Act that is now a federal law. 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

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It's really killing that he's so willing to make whoopee.

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She feels neglected, and he's suspected of making whoopee. She sits alone most every night. 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

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There he goes. Count Basie and his orchestra doing the Boogie Woogie. I May Be Wrong is the subtitle of that. We also heard Making Whoopee. We have to check in with Nat Shilkret is the name of the singer on that. And Eddie Cantor, the leader of the band. That checked in from 1928. We're winding our way back and forth across the, an era of great music.

0: there they go, making some great music for a Thursday, right? We heard, let's see, in that set, we heard from Fletcher Henderson, Count Basie, some cool music from that era. Let's move along, shall we? Let's see, the Community Bulletin Board. Let's see what's going on. The Walnut Street Theater kicks off their new season alongside the Halloween season with a production of, get this, The Addams Family, the musical. 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Interesting note here, Damon Bonetti, who stars as Gomez Addams, he's Ted Taylor's cousin. Ted Taylor, of course, an important part of the WRDV family.
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Now, I'm all through with this stuff they call symphony. Come on, boys, and sort of rock it for me. Why, even all the nifties, they don't want to hear any more symphony. Tell me, Jack, you better get hip to yourself and rock it for me.

0: racket, old racket. Say, won't you rock it for me?
1: There she goes. That's Ella Fitzgerald, of course, singing with Chick Webb and his orchestra, Rock It For Me. Before that, Don't Get Around Much Anymore, Barry Manilow's take on that number, and Let's Call the Whole Thing Off was the David Huntsinger Quartet. Winding our way through a nice Thursday, still morning, Thursday morning, and let's check out a little Cole Porter, shall we?

0: And there he goes. Of course, that's the music from the Dells. Oh, What a Night. Way back at the beginning, it was Cole Porter's version of You'd Be So Nice to Come Home To. We're winding our way through a Thursday here at WRDV, and a note now from the Community Bulletin Board. Potts Grove Manor presents Holiday on the Home Front. That's a candlelit evening, Saturday, December 6th. 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Potts Grove Manor, located at 100 West King Street in Pottstown. 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That's a note from the Community Bulletin Board here at WRDV.
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7: I used to be so fancy free, but really lonesome as can be. Till one lucky day, you came my way. I never knew what love was all about until I met you. 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But what do you know? You made it so. I never knew what love was all about until I met you.

0: Hey, you want to know who that one was? I like the likes of you. How about Steve Lawrence and Edie Gourmet checking in with that number? Before that, a great one. I love Nat King Cole's That Sunday, That Summer. Until I Met You back at the beginning of that set, Tony Bennett. 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

Night and Day, we have Vic Damone's version of that one. Before that, the Four Knights checked in with I Go Crazy, and the D's Three covered the old big band swing song, I Love You a Bushel and a Peck. There's an interesting set as we wind our way through this Thursday. It's a little... before we get into how it feels outside, how about how we feel inside? Jim from Medford Lakes wants to hear a little Nat King Cole.

0: The music of Eddie Fisher and That Old Feeling for a Thursday morning. Let's check the community bulletin board, shall we? Adults 65 and over are invited to take part in the Silver Sneakers Fitness Stability Classes. They meet at 2:30 in the afternoon every Friday at Juniper Village of Bucks County. 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Got it? That's a note from the community bulletin board here at WRDV.
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It's the talk of the town, Louis Armstrong. Check that out. Before that, Ames Brothers, I'm Beginning to See the Light. Frankie Lane was on the sunny side of the street. And speaking of the talk of the town, hit it, Perry.

0: That's the musical question right now. Where do I go from here? Of course, the unmistakable sound of Bob Goulet. That's who sang that number for us. A look from the community bulletin board. The Doylestown Library Book Club meets on the fourth Thursday of each month at 6 o'clock. 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That's a note from the Community Bulletin Board here at WRDV.
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0: Eddie Holman did that number, Hey There, Lonely Girl. Before that, Time After Time was the Duprees at WRDV.
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0: He's tired of the talkies, all that business. He wants to take a walk. That's Pat Boone checking in with that number for us. Before that, Teach Me Tonight was the DeCastro Sisters, Endless Love, of course, the famous Diana Ross and Lionel Richie number. Dream, Dream, Everly Brothers, and You Are the Sunshine of My Life was Stevie Wonder back there. That was a good one. It's another Thursday here at WRDV. And let's see what comes next.
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It's All Right With Me. That's Billy Butterfield's band with Dottie Butterfield on the vocals. Before that, Show Me the Way to Get Out of This. That's Ella Fitzgerald. We had all sorts of great music as we wind our way through a Thursday. Still the morning. I look now at the community bulletin board. The Lansdale Library offers digital literacy classes throughout the month. 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

0: Go Staggerly. That's Lloyd Price's version of that popular number, and that just about wraps it up for me. I'm going to do a community bulletin board before I bolt. Graham Park presents Spirits and Specters, Haunted Bucks County, Friday, October 23rd from 7 till 10. 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Admission is charged. 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That's a note from the Community Bulletin Board here at WRDV.
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Good afternoon. My name is Dave Zeft, and I would like to welcome everyone, those listening on the radio or online, to my show, Passport to the Past. But like all the DJs at this station, I love to play music that is long gone but kept alive at Radio Delaware Valley. It is the first day of October, and that means it's postseason baseball time. And today is the third and decisive game this afternoon for the Phillies against the Atlanta Braves. They won Game 2 thanks to homers by Schwarber, Harper, and Bohm. And the winner of this game today advances. The loser's season is over. As you know by now, Monday night was a disappointing night for the Eagles. And the Flyers lost their opening game last night by a huge score. And our Philadelphia Union won their match over the week against Orlando. In the 12 matches since the end of the World Cup, they have won 10 matches and tied 2. Their coach was replaced at the beginning of the time after the World Cup, and that is a young guy that I knew when he was a teenager, Ryan Richter. He's doing a great job. Enough talk about sports. Let's start the show off with a great number, one of my favorite numbers from the big band era, and it's done by Bob Crosby and his band.

0: with a song in my heart. Excuse me. Doris Day with Harry James Orchestra. And that was from the movie Young Man with a Horn. That was Harry James. I don't think he played in there, but he acted in there, but he certainly played the trumpet in that movie. Before that, Glenn Gray's Casa Loma Orchestra gave a zigzag. Call Me a Taxi, that was Will Bradley's orchestra. Ray McKinley did the vocal. Mean to Me, Irene Day with Charlie Spivak's orchestra. I think she married him, I'm not sure. And then we had The World is Waiting for the Sunrise. That was one of the first records I ever played as a toddler. And that was done by Bob Crosby and his orchestra. The Huntington Valley Library's Caregiver Support Group, Self-Care for Caregivers, meets on the third Tuesday of each month from 7 to 8:30 p.m. The upcoming date is now October 20th. 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We got more good music to share with you, but first we have this message to share with you.
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0: look a here, Lucky. What's this place uptown that all the Hepcats rave about?
1: Savoy, Bacon, Savoy.
0: Well, tell me, Jack, what's this place like so I can come up and swing some.

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0: When it hits you, you'll holler, yes, indeed.

The Charioteer started the half hour off with Alex, with Yes Indeed. Before the station break, we had Pee Wee Hunt and his group, Dixieland Band. I believe Pee Wee was the vocalist on Alexander's Ragtime Band. And then we opened up with Savoy, Lucky Belander's Orchestra. Trevor Bacon did the vocal. For my buddy Sam in Huntington Valley, he likes to listen to some good vocalists, and this is one of the best. This is Edie Gourmet, of all people, singing with Tex Beneke's orchestra. Sam, I hope you like it.

0: The New Moon and an Old Serenade. That was done by none other than Cab Calloway. Before that, I Went to Your Wedding. Guess who that was? Patti Page. You don't hear her that often, but she was terrific. It Had to Be You, Stephan Grappelli on the violin, Django Reinhardt on the guitar. Then we had Bobby Darin, You'll Never Know. And we opened up with a song for Sam in Huntington Valley, Can't We Talk It Over. That was Edie Gourmet with Tex Beneke, his orchestra backing her up. That's where she got started, with Edie Gourmet with Tex Beneke. From the Community Bulletin Board, the Central Bucks High School Class of 1966 will hold their 60th reunion October 3rd from noon to 3 p.m. at the Spring Mill Country Club in Ivyland. The cost is $30 a person, and for additional information, contact www.cb1966.org. 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
2: October 1st, 2026, Dow Jones Industrials down 133 points at 50,772. The NASDAQ Composite down 83 at 26,778. The S&P 500 down 14 at 76.37. And stocks of local interest today include American Waterworks down 96 cents, AstraZeneca down $3.25, Boeing up $1.84, Campbell's down 44 cents, Vencore up $9.33, Corteva up 50 cents today, DuPont down 96 cents, Dow Inc. down 29 cents, FMC down 37 cents, GE Vernova up $32.70, Insight down $2.75, Johnson & Johnson down $5.73, Kenvue down 29 cents, Lincoln National down 89 cents. Lockheed Martin down $3.38. Merck down $1.45. PNC down $3.80. 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Teleflex up $1.25. Universal Health up $1.74. UGI up 32 cents. Once again, the Dow Industrials down 108 at 57.97. The NASDAQ Composite down 75 points at 26.791. The S&P 500 down 10 at 76.41. Dow Utilities up 0.8 of 1 point at 1,010. And Dow Transportation is up 125 points at 19,507. And I'll be back at 5:30 with an update from Wells Fargo Advisors in Doylestown, Pennsylvania. 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

Let me start off the second hour of my show, Passport to the Past, just after 1 o'clock, and a very appropriate song to play. Benny Goodman, his clarinet and orchestra, The 1 O'Clock Jump. Before the station break in the stock market report, we had Heart and Soul by the Four Aces, and we opened up with If I Ever Leave You, If Ever I Should Leave You. That was done by Lester Lannan and his orchestra. Let's bring in a very early recording by Ella Fitzgerald when she sang with the Chick Webb Band. You'll recognize the song.

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0: Delta Rhythm Boys gave us Early Autumn. Nice rendition of that song. And it is relatively early in autumn. It's, what, about 2 weeks that we've had autumn weather. It's a little hot out there today. It's about 80 degrees outside, so it's late summer, early autumn. Peg of My Heart, Buddy Clark with Mitchell Ayers Orchestra. Big hit for him. Love Is Just Around the Corner, Eddie Condon in his Windy City 7. And Perry Como gave us Zing, Zing, Zoom, Zoom. That's a hell of a song. And A Tisket, A Tasket, that was done by Ella Fitzgerald, Chick Webb's orchestra backing her up. In the community bulletin board, let's see what we have here. The Ambler Station Singers, located at 411 Susquehanna Road in Ambler, is an inclusive, friendly, and fun local choir. They welcome anyone who likes to sing, from teenagers to retired folks. There's no addition to join, and they rehearse every Monday night at 7:30 p.m. For more information, email them at amblerstationsingers, that's all one word, amblerstationsingers.com, or visit them on their Facebook page. We're back to this wonderful music I played, but we have a little station business to take care of.
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0: Tommy Dorsey and his orchestra gives us one of his classic numbers. Threw them out to a couple that live up in Connecticut. I'm sure they enjoyed it. Song of India. And before that, we had I Got My Eyes on You, Tommy Dorsey's orchestra. Again, but this time he's backing Frank Sinatra. And Harry James brought out his trumpet and his orchestra and backed Kitty Callan. And I Will Walk Alone. Well, it's time to feature a number, like I do this time, by Jan Savitt and the Top Hatters. Here's a radio broadcast that was done by KYW in Philadelphia, because that's where Jan Savitt's from, was from. And here he is with Carlotta Dale, I believe another Philadelphian as well. She's doing the vocal on a radio show that was done by KYW.
1: Right in the top rank of current favorites, we have one of those very neat ballads. It's the top hatter setting of I'm in a Fog About You with Carlotta Dale to charm you vocally.

0: Tonight in the top rank of current favorites, we have one of those very neat ballads. It's the top hatter setting of...
1: That was for Mitchell down in Florida. Mitch, I hope you enjoyed it.

Now before we tell you all about Robin Hood's crew, here is something I'd like to bring home to all of you. They caused plenty of trouble and stole lots of gold, but they gave it to the poor, so the story is told. Many long years ago, a fella named Robin Hood, he used to rob the rich most every chance he could. Now you shouldn't get me wrong, because he was no square. With his trusty bow and arrow, he could part your hair. His buddy was Little John, another was Allendale. 140 more, together they hit the trail.

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King Richard forgave them all, and here's what they had to do.

0: Ariel's in love with you.
1: What did you put in that kiss? That kiss, that kiss. That was none other than Betty Hutton. Before that, Robin Hood, Butch Stone singing with Les Brown's orchestra. The Saber Dance Boogie, Freddie Martin's orchestra. Barclay Allen was the pianist on that. I'll Get By, a nice recording by Harry James with Dick Hames on the vocal. And I'm in a Fog About You, that was thrown out to Mitchell down in east coast of Florida. And that was Carlotta Dale singing with Jan Sabbitt and the Top Hatters. From the Community Bulletin Board, the Tri-State Jazz Society presents New Orleans pianist Chris Tokarski on Sunday, November 15th at 2 p.m. at the Community Arts Center located at 414 Plushbill Road in Wallingford. The solo performer will feature NOLA composers such as Jelly Roll Morton and King Oliver. 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That's 856-720-0232. Back with some more great music that I have today, but first, these messages.
2: My name is Ariel. I moved to the U.S. at 19. I spoke no English and I struggled finding job opportunities. 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

From we went to England for this one, from over in England, 11:30 Saturday night, the Arcadian Dance Orchestra. Then it's our final hour of my show, Passport to the Past. My name is Dave Zeft. And we closed out the hour with Carolina Shout. That was an instrumental piano solo by Fats Waller. And we opened up with Apple Blossom Time. I'll be with you in Apple Blossom Time. And that was the Andrews Sisters. Well, it's 2:05 here in downtown Hatboro. I want to throw this song out to Bill and Ardsley. He likes the Sons of the Pioneers, and he likes Ken Curtis, who did a lot of singing in movies and sang in the big bands, but he had a nice career with the Sons of the Pioneers. And this is a number written by Tim Spencer.

0: That was Xavier Cugat with Miser Lou. Before that, Lena Horne with from Lower Basin Street, where she used to do a radio show back in the early 40s. Lena Horne did Ann Hagar's Blues. Then we had Don't Ever Break Your Promise. That was done by the Inkspots. No One Loves You Like the Dallas Man. That's, I threw that out to Mr. Glansman. And that was sung by Harriet Hilliard. And Glansman Subaru was right down the street from us and a terrific sponsor of our show. We opened up with Room Full of Roses. I sent that out to Bill and Ardsley. Kent Curtis and the Sons of the Pioneers. And I got another song for you coming up a little bit later. Group of girls, sisters singing. I think you know who they are. From the Community Bulletin Board, let's see what we got here. The nonprofit Montgomery County Concert Band will perform at Salerton Area High School, located at 625 Lower Road in Salerton, PA, on Sunday, November 22nd at 3 p.m. There is no charge to attend, although donations are appreciated. 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

0: I am joined now by my associate in song, Mr. Geddy Crosby, who's been flown in at a great expense from Cecil Meyer's Milk Bar. Get it? We were sailing along.
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0: Shall we rest on our oars now and

0: love that Wayne King. Well, 20 years have passed. I put on a little around the middle. Lost considerable off the top. But Moonlight Bay goes on.
1: We were sailing along.
0: Sailing in a souped-up hot rod outboard jet. Some sailing.
1: Moonlight Bay.
0: Ah, the bay. I was very big on the bay, very
1: we
0: big.
1: We could hear the voices ringing.
0: Boo.
1: Oh, no.
0: Listen, don't
1: they
0: knock that. Kept you freeloading for years.
1: You have stolen my heart.
0: Yes, you've stolen many of my neckties, too.

They may never got along, but they could certainly sing good together. That was Bing Crosby and Gary Crosby on Moonlight Bay. And I promised I was going to play a group of sisters for Bill and Ardsley. They were the Quavy Sisters, a great singing group and also great violin players. And they, three of them, did the Airmail special. And for Chris and Glenside, Ace in the Hole, that was done by Lee Wiley. Let's get back to the music, and what do we have now? We have Stan Kenton's orchestra. I think June Christie does the vocal on this.

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0: Toodaloo, Toodaloo, that was done by Russ Morgan, his orchestra. Bernice Parks was the vocalist on that. And then we heard Scatterbrain, Frankie Masters Orchestra. Frank was the vocalist. Then we opened up the short set with Tampico on the Gulf of Mexico. Stan Kenton's orchestra with June Christie doing the vocal. The Montgomery, we did that one. Learn all about Bucks County's notorious Revolutionary War outlaws, the Dong Gang. How do you like that? Didn't know about them. At the Mercer Museum, 84 South Pine Street in Doylestown, the exhibition runs through December 31st, 2026. 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We have a message to deliver, and we'll get back to the music.
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Until the next time when possibly you all may tune in again. Keep the old maestro always in your scheme. Yowza, yowza, yowza. Au revoir. This is Ben Burney, ladies and gentlemen, and all the lads, wishing you a bit of pleasant dreams. May good luck and happiness, success, good health attend your schemes. And don't forget, should you ever, ever send in your requester, why, we'll sure try to do our best, yowza. Au revoir, a bon cheerio, a bit of a tweet-tweet,

0: It's turned out nice again as we welcome Anthony DeFlorio and his show Music and Memories, but I like to tell you what we played in the final set. We opened up with I Shall Not Be Moved. That was Kenny Ball and his Jasmine. Patti Lightfoot did the vocal. South American Way, of course, was Carmen Miranda, and Au Revoir, Ben Burdi at his orchestra. My name's Dave Zeft. I want to thank everyone for listening on the radio, and I hope you enjoyed the music and brought back memories. Thanks for your calls and comments, and I'll be back next Thursday with my show, Passport to the Past.
1: I'm willing.

0: 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Their One Flew Over the Cuckoo's Nest runs September 25th through October the 10th. 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

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All you streamers on the World Wide Web, listen over WRDV.org. It's Anthony, your music librarian here, and I've got the music and the memories of the greatest hits of the 50s, 60s, and 70s. Well, it's October, it's autumn, the leaves are falling, and hopefully the fillies are rising because they're still alive. Please. Wish him good luck later tonight. I'll spin the wheel and pick the spotlight year. The big show begins after Harry and Helen do their

Gail Garnett and We'll Sing in the Sunshine, a number one country and western hit from our special year, 1964. For that, My Heart Belongs to Only You, that's Bobby Vinton, and Dino hitting number one in this fabulous year, Everybody Loves Somebody Sometime. Well, that's been a great song. That goes out to all the fans down there in South Philly. Well, we got lots more goodies. 1964 was an amazing year. It was the year of Beatlemania. They crashed the Ed Sullivan Show, and the British invaded us. So you don't often hear that, but you will from now. You'll hear these guys on this station.

Well, that was at the beginning of Beatlemania. Yes, 1964, the year they crashed across the Ed Sullivan Theater there in New York City. They had so many hit records that year, number ones. And if you remember when you were a kid, maybe, those little Capitol records, those 45s, the yellow and the orange going round and round and round they go. Well, it's time for our community bulletin board. And we're going to rest in peace for those of you in Philadelphia.

0: Philadelphia. The Rest in Peace 5K run takes place at Laurel Hill College on Cemetery. In Laurel Hill Cemetery. 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It's happening on Saturday, October 3rd. That's this Saturday from 4:30 to 8:30 p.m. Pay tribute to Laurel Hill's permanent residents as you pass tombstones and mausoleums on this ADA accessible course. 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

World Without Love. Yes, that's Peter and Gordon, a song written by Paul McCartney, because Peter Asher's sister, Jane Asher, was Paul's girlfriend. So that helped that group out a lot. Anthony, your music librarian here with the Music and Memories, spotlighting 1964, the year Beatlemania went crazy. The British invasion started, but there were plenty of American tunes also. A lot of great pop songs from that year that I'll be playing on the show today. Well, before we heard Peter and Gordon, we heard Dionne Warwick, speaking of American stars, one of her first big hits, Walk On By. Before the half hour, we heard some remakes of classic big band songs by some pop singers. Dionne was by The Bachelors. That was from 1928, and that was from a silent movie thing. Whispering, you know that, with Ted Weems, done here by Nino Tempo and April Stevens. And For You, the Casaloma classic, as done by Rick Nelson. And just after the previous break, we heard Connie by Tommy Sands. I play that every week just to remind you all that every Friday morning from 8 until noon, Connie Gale, our own program director and head honcho, she's got all the great music for you. And every Friday, that's 12 to noon. And but Connie's doing it all these days, but just remember to tune in to listen to her. And we started off that set with a couple from the Beatles. I Want to Hold Your Hand, and Do You Want to Know a Secret? Yes, Beatlemania. Beatlemania going crazy here, right here on WRDV-FM. More great tunes coming right up here.

0: That's Mary Wells and My Guy. For all you fans of Sister Act. Oh, we already did that. We already spun the wheel. Round and round the wheel. Fortune goes and where it lands, nobody knows what it landed on. 1964, a great year. Prior to Mary Wells, we heard Dusty. Dusty Springfield with I Only Want to Be With You. And the Beatles did one of their smoother ballads, And I Loved Her. Well, we got more great music coming up, but first I do have to get to the community bulletin board. For all you folks in Pottstown, Montgomery County, the historic Potts Grove Manor invites visitors to join in its Bump in the Night Lantern Tours on Friday, October 9th from 6:30 p.m. to 8 p.m. Themed around the dawn of the American Revolution, these spooky lantern tours will investigate the creepiest corners and spookiest stairwells and explore how colonial America whittled away the darkest hours 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

Bobby Goldsboro. That's his first hit of many to come. See the Funny Little Clown. Before that, we heard the Serendipity Singers telling us, don't let the rain come down. Well, let's hope not. We had enough rain this week, and we don't really need any more right now. You never know. And Bobby Rydell and what would turn out to be his last hit record this year, of 64, Forget Him. Earlier, we played Peter and Gordon. That's right. Peter and Gordon, that song was also recorded by Bobby. Unfortunately, A World Without Love. He performed it on the Ed Sullivan Show. But Peter and Gordon had the hit. And that would be it for Bobby. Started off things at the top of the hour with Autumn Serenade by the great Harry James. My favorite of all the big bands. And he letting us know that it's early autumn. Still early. But it is definitely a little bit of a breeze in the air, although it's going to be warm this weekend. Prior to the hour, top of the hour, we heard California Sun by the Rivieras, Dawn by the Four Seasons. That was such a big hit in 64 that my cousin John named his daughter Dawn. So everybody knows how old she is because that's when the song was a big hit. Well, we got more goodies coming up right here from the fabulous year of 64. Great hits, rock hits, and also pop hits. We play it all here on the new WRDV-FM and WRDV.org. Anthony, your music librarian, scouring the library for some great music from the 50s, 60s, 70s, and especially today from the great year, the Beatlemania year of 1964. You know this one, right? My old theme.

0: Jack Jones, Wives and Lovers. Prior to that, we heard There I've Said It Again by Bobby Vinton, and my old theme song, Java by Al Hurt. Well, time now for our community bulletin board for you folks in Schwenksville. 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

Anthony, your music librarian here, and Dusty Springfield was wishing and hoping, and we're wishing and hoping that the Phillies can get it done tonight against the Atlanta Braves and advance on to the next series with the LA Dodgers. About 20 minutes to 5, second hour of Music and Memories, about to wrap up, Anthony, here with you, all of your great hits from the 50s, 60s, and 70s, and especially this year of 1964 was a pivotal year in the idols of popular music history. The British invaded, but there were plenty of Americans having hit records there. So we're playing all the hits, the rock, the pop, and a little smattering of some nostalgia, too, every once in a while. Well, coming up now is another great tune. This one is another group that really made a splash in this year of 64, the Supremes.

0: All right, that was Dancing in the Street with Martha and the Vandellas, right?
1: Little GTO.
0: No. Prior to that, we heard Ragdoll by the Four Seasons. Where Did I Love Go by the Supremes. This Dusty Springfield was Wishing and Hoping. Ronnie, She Loves You, You Don't Own Me by Leslie Gore. Speaking of Ragdoll, Bob Gaudio of the Seasons, who wrote that, the story behind that was he was coming out of the Lincoln Tunnel, and there was a homeless person on the side, homeless woman, and he felt bad for her. She was all dressed up in rags, obviously. So he gives her $20. He goes home. He writes a song. It's a number one hit, million seller. He gets rich. Whatever happened to the lady with the $20? Is that all she got out of the whole thing? She ought to get a good lawyer and sue him. Anyway, it's time for our bulletin board for you folks out in Horsham. Grant Park is hosting a Lunch and Learn, the Revolutionary War in Bucks and Montgomery Counties, on Wednesday, October 7th, from 10 a.m. to 2 p.m. Join historian Michael Jesberger for a waffle breakfast. Presentation on the revolution as it happened here in our own backyards, and a hot catered lunch, followed by a tour of the Keith House, if you wish. Tickets are $42 per person, or early registration is $36 per person through September 16th. Graham Park is located at 859 County Line Road in Horsham. To buy tickets or for more information, contact their website, Graham, that's G-R-A-E-M-E, park.org, or call 215-343-0965.
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That's highly dramatic. The Shangri-Las and the leader of the pack. Should have a PSA right after that. Anyway, that song is very special because our late pastor, Father John Large, who passed away last month, used to perform that and whenever we have our yearly dinners for the parish. And we're going to celebrate his passing and his celebration of life and his birthday on Saturday. And we have videos of him performing that with one of the members. So, leader of the pack, Shangri-Las, Anthony here, your music librarian, about 11 minutes after 5, last hour of the Music and Memories program. AJ is in the house. He's going to be handling the shift after me, the George Haggerty original music box. Well, AJ's got a box all of his own, some great, great music, 50s, 60s, 70s, all decades, all eras, all sounds good, all great hits and rarities. Before that, we heard Suspicion of, before the leader of the pack, that is, Suspicion, which people thought was Elvis, but it was Terry Stafford, although Elvis did record that before that. GTO, Ronnie and the Daytonas, lots of car songs during that era. Ronnie by the Four Seasons, Prior to the Hour, and the Beatles, Can't Buy Me Love. 26 Miles Across the Sea, the Four Preps. That's a reminder to you to listen tomorrow, the hours of 12 and 3 here on WRDV and WRDV.org. Vic Miles will bring you miles and miles of music tomorrow in the early afternoon. Well, the Four Seasons and the Beatles, there was an album that came out on VJ, because they both had some songs on that label. It's called The Four Seasons versus the Beatles. And my cousins who live right next door, everybody loved the Beatles, but they were big Four Seasons fans. And this particular album had spots for you to compare and contrast and to rate The Four Seasons versus the Beatles. And I think they scribbled all over that album. Well, if you could find that album in mint condition without any scribbles, I'm sure it's worth a good penny today. So, we're going to get back. We got much more great music here in my last hour and 45 minutes or so. And where were we? Let's see, what shall I go to next? How about this one?

0: Chapel of Love by the Dixie Cups, not to be confused with the Solo Cup Company, because the owner's wife was named Dora Hall, and she made some records and some TV specials, which I know of because Phil Harris guest stars on one of them. Dora Hall from the road. Hard Day's Night was the Beatles. Well, almost 20 minutes after 5, last hour of Music and Memories. Anthony, your music librarian. Still got some great music to come up. Any questions or comments? 215-674-8002. AJ is here. He's getting his show ready to start right here at 6 o'clock. But first, we've got to take care of some business for the community. And the community is Collegeville in Montgomery County. Laurel House will be holding their Walk a Mile in Their Shoes. That was a record, too. Event on Saturday, October 10th at Ursinus College's Floyd Lewis Bakes Center to raise awareness and support survivors of domestic abuse. 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
1: 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The NASDAQ Composite up 10 points at 26.871. The S&P 500 up 15 points at 76.66. Stocks of local interest today: American Water Works down $1.61. AstraZeneca down $3.77. Boeing up $6.23. Suncor up $9.53. Energy Transfer up 33 cents. FNC down 36 cents. GE Vernova up $3. Make that $36.96. Johnson & Johnson down $6.08. Lincoln National down 53 cents. Merck down $1.50. Pfizer down 40 cents. Teleflex up $1.07. UGI up 69 cents. Universal Health up 81 cents. Verizon up 11 cents. Once again, the Dow Industrials up 20 at 59.26. The NASDAQ Composite up 10 at 26.871. The S&P 500 up 15 at 76.66. Dow Utilities up 3 at 1,013. Dow Transportations up 222 points at 19,604. And I'll be back tomorrow at 1 p.m. from Wells Fargo Advisors in Doylestown, Pennsylvania. 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

Yeah, Jan and Dean with a little old lady from Pasadena. Heard a little bit closer with Jay Black. And going back to see the Phillies, yeah, tonight, 8 o'clock, we'll see how well they do. They can advance or leave it in Atlanta. Also, before the half hour, we heard the Shoop Shoop song. Betty Everett, Save It For Me, The Four Seasons, Baby Love by the Supremes, Chapel of Love by the Dixie Cups, and Hard Day's Night by the Beatles. Well, it's about time for me to get my stuff together, wrap it up, and head on down the back to Philadelphia, get this show on the road. But before that, we've got some important information to impart to you. That is, for the folks in Kennett Square, our community bulletin board, the Kennett Underground Railroad Center is an all-volunteer, nonprofit organization located in Kennett Square, dedicated to telling the stories of the Underground Railroad sites and participants in this area. They offer monthly bus tours that visit documented Underground Railroad sites, historic homes, and Quaker meeting houses. And you'll learn about local abolitionists and anti-slavery activity in the Kennett Square area. The tour also presents the contributions of local African Americans and their faith communities in the quest for freedom from slavery. Upcoming bus tours are Saturday, September 19th, and Sunday, October 18th. For tickets or additional information, please call 484-544-5010 or email info@kennettundergroundrr.org. Well, before I get out of here, I got one more number one hit to play for you. And it's, in my opinion, the number one hit of number one hits for the year of 1964.

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Good evening. I'm AJ. I'll be your DJ for the show this evening. I'm covering for George, who's off tonight. I have a mix of big band, jazz, some songs from the Great American Songbook, and some top hits from the 50s, 60s, and 70s for you. You just heard Stardust, which was a 1927 song by Artie Shaw. This song was actually recorded over 1,500 times. After that, you heard Ella Fitzgerald. It was a 1918 song, After You're Gone. Ella Fitzgerald actually had 15 Grammy Awards, which is pretty phenomenal. So, let's get back to the music.

0: That was the great Marvin Gaye with that 1968 song, I Heard It Through the Grapevine. Actually, it was recorded 1 year before by Gladys Knight as well. So on the community bulletin, Montgomery County's Pennypacker Mills invites visitors to an afternoon of literature, mystery, and drama on Saturday, October 3rd at 4 p.m., as the site presents a special portrayal of renowned American author Edgar Allan Poe. In this engaging performance, audiences will experience the life and enduring legacy of one of America's most influential writers, as he recalls some of the most vividly imaginative and terrifying tales of his career. This performance is free, although donations are highly appreciated. Pennypacker Mills is located at 5 Haldeman Road in Schwanksville. For more information on this and other upcoming events, please contact museum educator Laura Foose at Laura Foose, F-O-O-S-E, at MontgomeryCountyPA.org or call at 610-287-9349.
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That was Tommy Dorsey and the orchestra, and the song Marie. Before that, we had the 1967 song Soul Man, Sam and Dave. Always reminds me of the Blues Brothers. Before that, we had Skylark by Glenn Miller. And prior to that, we had the 1955 song by Sarah Vaughan, Experience Unnecessary. And at the top of that set, we had I've Got My Love to Keep Me Warm, Les Brown and his orchestra.

place. Wildest box in town is Duke's place. Love that piano sound in Duke's place. Saxons do their tricks in Duke's place.

That was Aretha Franklin, Think, 1968 song. Before that was Duke's Place by Louis Armstrong. And the top of that was Doris Day, Too Marvelous for Words. On the Community Bulletin, Good Shepherd Lutheran Church in Southampton is hosting a Community Family Fun Day on Saturday, October 10th, from 11 to 3. At the Warminster Community Park, 1100 Veterans Highway in Warminster, rain date is October 17th. The Family Fun Day will include crafters, vendors, food trucks, balloon artists, kids games, bounce house, and more. 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

This is AJ again. I'll be with you until 9 tonight. That was Flight of the Bumblebee, Jimmy Dorsey. Before that, we had the great Judy Garland with the song, 1941 song, I'm Always Chasing Rainbows. That's from the film Ziegfeld Girl. Prior to that, we had Sitting on the Dock of the Bay, Otis Redding. He actually recorded that song twice. Once was 3 days before his death, and it was actually released in 1968. We had Keep a Song in Your Heart, Jack Teagarden, Not Without You, Dinah Washington, and Strictly Instrumental, Harry James.

0: That was Billie Holiday, Lover Man. Before that, we had the Young Rascals with Groovin'. And prior to that, we had the 1958 song, Love Makes the World Go Round, with Mr. C, Perry Como. On the community bulletin, you are invited to a spooky Halloween bingo party on Saturday, October 17th, sponsored by Sons of Italy Lodge 2787 at DePazzi Hall, 712 Montrose Street in South Philadelphia. Doors open at 1 p.m. and bingo begins at 2 p.m. Highlights include a total package fee of $35, along with a food buffet, basket raffle, and a 50-50 drawing. 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
2: He gave her things that she was needing. He gave her a home built of gold and steel, a diamond car with the platinum wheels. Howdy, howdy, howdy.

That was Cab Calloway, Minnie the Moocher. I didn't plan it that way, but another Blues Brother reference. Before that, we had Never Entered My Mind, Patty Andrews. Benny King, Stand By Me. Bill Doherty, It's Always You. And at the top of that was Chant of the Weed, a 1931 song by Don Reedman and his orchestra.

0: That was Doris Day, Quiet Night of Quiet Stars. Before that, we had 1964 song Martha and the Vandellas, Dancing in the Street. And prior to that, we had the nice voice of Nat King Cole with the 1955 song Back in My Arms. On the community bulletin, Green Lane Park's last local markets for 2026 will be held on Saturday, October 17th, from 8 to 1 p.m. Gather your friends, family, and loved ones for a delightful day filled with fresh local produce and fruit, baked goods, handcrafted artisan goods, hot coffee, and more. Vendors interested in participating can contact the park supervisor, Joshua Aniswicz, at 610-392-3183. Green Lane Park is located at 2144 Snyder Road in Green Lane.
1: I think my biggest challenge was getting through to him to understand that love is real and you have goals in mind, you have things that want to happen, and I want to help you get there.
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3: Just knowing that there's just that other person that cares and loves me out there, it feels great. And they've done so much for me, and I can only be appreciative every single day for just having them in my life.
1: I think it's been the best decision because I gained a son, and he's the best son ever. If I was down and out, he'd be there.

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Well, here we are, out of cigarettes, holding hands and yawning. Look how

and too much in love to say goodnight. Here we are in the cozy chair, picking on a wishbone from the Frigidaire. Just two sleepy people with nothing to say, yet too much in love.